92.7 WVLI, the greatest hits of all time. Just past 7 o'clock with Greg O, of course, taking the baton once again from our very own Bill Dyke. I'll be bringing you hits from Hall and Oates, the Bee Gees. And right now, it's Bill Withers. Here's a classic, Lean on Me. It is officially a Friday. Welcome to the weekend, y'all. It's 92.7 WVLI, the greatest hits of all time.

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5: National Weather Service has put up a severe thunderstorm watch for us, and that'll be in effect until 10 p.m. Cloudy skies, showers, and thunderstorms. Some of those storms could have damaging wind, heavy rain, maybe some hail, and a tornado or two. Not out of the question. Low 60s overnight. Then on Saturday, things look a little bit nicer. A mix of sun and clouds in the morning. Sunny in the afternoon, upper 70s. We're getting mid-70s for the high on Sunday and sunny. This is meteorologist Steve Hamilton.
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92.7 WVLI, the greatest hits of all time. Past 7 o'clock on this beautiful Friday night. 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

92.7 WVLI, the greatest hits of all time. Getting closer to 8 o'clock. It is a Friday night. Grego here with you. Hopefully it's payday for you. We got something for you to go out there and shop to. Hits coming up from the Blues Brothers. We've got Men at Work on the way. And right now, it's Hall & Oates. Here's Man Eater. We're back on this Friday night. Getting close to September. It's 92.7 WVLI. The greatest hits of all time.

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8: National Weather Service has put up a severe thunderstorm watch for us, and that'll be in effect until 10 p.m. Cloudy skies, showers, and thunderstorms. Some of those storms could have damaging wind, heavy rain, maybe some hail, and a tornado or two. Not out of the question. Low 60s overnight. Then on Saturday, things look a little bit nicer, a mix of sun and clouds in the morning. Sunny in the afternoon, upper 70s. We're getting mid-70s for the high on Sunday and sunny. This is meteorologist Steve Hamilton.
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6: National Weather Service has put up a severe thunderstorm watch for us, and that'll be in effect until 10 p.m. Cloudy skies, showers, and thunderstorms. Some of those storms could have damaging wind, heavy rain, maybe some hail, and a tornado or two. Not out of the question. Low 60s overnight. Then on Saturday, things look a little bit nicer, a mix of sun and clouds in the morning. Sunny in the afternoon, upper 70s. We're getting mid-70s for the high on Sunday and sunny. This is meteorologist Steve Hamilton.
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2: National Weather Service has put up a severe thunderstorm watch for us, and that'll be in effect until 10 p.m. Cloudy skies, showers, and thunderstorms. Some of those storms could have damaging wind, heavy rain, maybe some hail, and a tornado or two. Not out of the question. Low 60s overnight. Then on Saturday, things look a little bit nicer, a mix of sun and clouds in the morning. Sunny in the afternoon, upper 70s. We're getting mid-70s for the high on Sunday and sunny. This is meteorologist Steve Hamilton.
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1: NBC News Radio, I'm Scott Carr. President Trump's been headlining a campaign rally in South Carolina, throwing his support behind Republican Senator Darlene Graham, who's hoping to serve a full term, replacing her brother, Lindsey Graham.
2: And with your support and Darlene fighting to go with South Carolina in the Senate, we're going to make sure that she gets there. We will continue to make America safer, stronger, and wealthier than ever before.
1: Graham's looking to win a primary runoff this Tuesday. The president says he's pausing higher tariffs on ground beef imports for 90 days to bring down costs for consumers. He posts the nation will allow up to 300,000 metric tons of ground beef to be imported without the added tariffs. Heavy rains pouring down parts of the Mid-Atlantic and the Carolinas. This after thunderstorms Thursday produced at least two tornadoes and widespread flash flooding along much of the I-95 corridor in the Northeast. Scott Carr, NBC News Radio.
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4: National Weather Service has put up a severe thunderstorm watch for us, and that'll be in effect until 10 p.m. Cloudy skies, showers, and thunderstorms. Some of those storms could have damaging wind, heavy rain, maybe some hail, and a tornado or two. Not out of the question. Low 60s overnight. Then on Saturday, things look a little bit nicer, a mix of sun and clouds in the morning. Sunny in the afternoon, upper 70s. We're getting mid-70s for the high on Sunday and sunny. This is meteorologist Steve Hamilton.
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2: National Weather Service has put up a severe thunderstorm watch for us, and that'll be in effect until 10 p.m. Cloudy skies, showers, and thunderstorms. Some of those storms could have damaging wind, heavy rain, maybe some hail, and a tornado or two. Not out of the question. Low 60s overnight. Then on Saturday, things look a little bit nicer, a mix of sun and clouds in the morning. Sunny in the afternoon, upper 70s. We're getting mid-70s for the high on Sunday and sunny. This is meteorologist Steve Hamilton.
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1: NBC News Radio, I'm Scott Carr. The Mid-Atlantic states and Carolinas are bracing for torrential rain. This after thunderstorms Thursday produced at least two tornadoes and widespread flash flooding along much of the I-95 corridor in the Northeast and Mid-Atlantic. President Trump headlined a campaign rally in South Carolina Friday for the sister of the late Senator Lindsey Graham, Darlene Graham.
2: We're going to elect Senator Darlene Graham to fight for South Carolina and to always put America first.
1: Graham faces Congressman Ralph Norman in a state Republican Senate primary runoff this Tuesday. Higher tariffs on ground beef imports are being paused for 90 days to provide some relief for consumers. President Trump announcing that on social media today, saying the nation will allow up to 300,000 metric tons of ground beef to be imported without the higher tariff rate. Scott Carr, NBC News Radio.
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0: With this WVLI News special report, I'm Jake Lamore. After roughly 4 hours of deliberation, the jury in the Exandria Harris murder trial has found her guilty of first-degree murder, attempted murder, and aggravated battery in the December 2021 shooting death of Bradley Police Sergeant Marlene Rittmanick and severe wounding of Officer Tyler Bailey. Harris has been found guilty of aiding her then-boyfriend in the crime, Darius Sullivan, who was tried and convicted last year. Sullivan is now serving a life sentence. Originally, Harris was also facing child endangerment charges, but they were dropped just before closing arguments today. A setting hearing has been scheduled for Harris on September 11th, where a sentencing date will be set. Tune in to Saturday morning's news at 8 o'clock for more details with Colin Furrow. For this WVLI News special report, I'm Jake Lamore.
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6: 92.7 WVLI weather for the Kankakee River Valley.
7: Showers and thunderstorms hanging around for the overnight hours, and a few of those storms might have some heavy rainfall. We'll be in the low 60s. Sunny most of the day on Saturday, but maybe an afternoon storm. A little bit breezy and upper 70s on tomorrow's high. Breezy and upper 50s and clear for Saturday night. We'll have high pressure in place on Sunday. Looks like a pretty nice day with mid-70s, lots of sun, and a little bit windy. This is staff meteorologist Steve Hamilton.
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0: 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Mike Tamano in the morning with Rob West.
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2: Passed away at his home in Beverly Hills at the age of 84, one of the all-time greats. Ben-Hur, he played Moses in the Ten Commandments, for crying out loud. And, of course, who can forget him as astronaut Taylor in the Planet of the Apes.
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11: Showers and thunderstorms hanging around for the overnight hours, and a few of those storms might have some heavy rainfall. We'll be in the low 60s. Sunny most of the day on Saturday, but maybe an afternoon storm. A little bit breezy and upper 70s on tomorrow's high. Breezy and upper 50s and clear for Saturday night. We'll have high pressure in place on Sunday. Looks like a pretty nice day with mid-70s, lots of sun, and a little bit windy. This is staff meteorologist Steve Hamilton.
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1: With this WVLI News Special Report, I'm Jake Lamour. After roughly 4 hours of deliberation, the jury in the Exandria Harris murder trial has found her guilty of first-degree murder, attempted murder, and aggravated battery in the December 2021 shooting death of Bradley Police Sergeant Marlene Rittmanick and severe wounding of Officer Tyler Bailey. Harris has been found guilty of aiding her then-boyfriend in the crime, Darius Sullivan, who was tried and convicted last year. Sullivan is now serving a life sentence. Originally, Harris was also facing child endangerment charges, but they were dropped just before closing arguments today. A setting hearing has been scheduled for Harris on September 11th, where a sentencing date will be set. Tune in to Saturday morning's news at 8 o'clock for more details with Colin Furrow. For this WVLI News Special Report, I'm Jake Lamour.
2: NBC News Radio, I'm Scott Carr. President Trump's been headlining a campaign rally in South Carolina, throwing his support behind Republican Senator Darlene Graham, who's hoping to serve a full term, replacing her brother, Lindsey Graham.
3: And with your support and Darlene fighting to go with South Carolina in the Senate, we're going to make sure that she gets there. We will continue to make America safer, stronger, and wealthier than ever before.
2: Graham's looking to win a primary runoff this Tuesday. The president says he's pausing higher tariffs on ground beef imports for 90 days to bring down cost for consumers. He posts the nation will allow up to 300,000 metric tons of ground beef to be imported without the added tariffs. Heavy rains pouring down parts of the Mid-Atlantic and the Carolinas this after thunderstorms Thursday produced at least two tornadoes and widespread flash flooding along much of the I-95 corridor in the Northeast. Scott Carr, NBC News Radio.
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3: Showers and thunderstorms hanging around for the overnight hours, and a few of those storms might have some heavy rainfall. We'll be in the low 60s. Sunny most of the day on Saturday, but maybe an afternoon storm. A little bit breezy and upper 70s on tomorrow's high. Breezy and upper 50s and clear for Saturday night. We'll have high pressure in place on Sunday. Looks like a pretty nice day with mid-70s, lots of sun, and a little bit windy. This is staff meteorologist Steve Hamilton.
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1: 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Zodiac Thayer and Jason McKee have the call of the game at 6. 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
8: Showers and thunderstorms hanging around for the overnight hours, and a few of those storms might have some heavy rainfall. We'll be in the low 60s. Sunny most of the day on Saturday, but maybe an afternoon storm. A little bit breezy and upper 70s on tomorrow's high. Breezy and upper 50s and clear for Saturday night. We'll have high pressure in place on Sunday. Looks like a pretty nice day with mid-70s, lots of sun, and a little bit windy. This is staff meteorologist Steve Hamilton.
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1: With this WVLI News Special Report, I'm Jake Lamore. After roughly 4 hours of deliberation, the jury in the Exandria Harris murder trial has found her guilty of first-degree murder, attempted murder, and aggravated battery in the December 2021 shooting death of Bradley Police Sergeant Marlene Ritmanick and severe wounding of Officer Tyler Bailey. Harris has been found guilty of aiding her then-boyfriend in the crime, Darius Sullivan, who was tried and convicted last year. Sullivan is now serving a life sentence. Originally, Harris was also facing child endangerment charges, but they were dropped just before closing arguments today. A setting hearing has been scheduled for Harris on September 11th, where a sentencing date will be set. Tune in to Saturday morning's news at 8 o'clock for more details with Colin Furrow. For this WVLI News Special Report, I'm Jake Lamore.
2: NBC News Radio, I'm Scott Carr. The Mid-Atlantic states and Carolinas are bracing for torrential rain. This after thunderstorms Thursday produced at least two tornadoes and widespread flash flooding along much of the I-95 corridor in the Northeast and Mid-Atlantic. President Trump headlined a campaign rally in South Carolina Friday for the sister of the late Senator Lindsey Graham, Darlene Graham.
3: We're going to elect Senator Darlene Graham to fight for South Carolina and to always put America first.
2: Graham faces Congressman Ralph Norman in a state Republican Senate primary runoff this Tuesday. Higher tariffs on ground beef imports are being paused for 90 days to provide some relief for consumers. President Trump announcing that on social media today, saying the nation will allow up to 300,000 metric tons of ground beef to be imported without the higher tariff rate. Scott Carr, NBC News Radio.
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2: Showers and thunderstorms hanging around for the overnight hours, and a few of those storms might have some heavy rainfall. We'll be in the low 60s. Sunny most of the day on Saturday, but maybe an afternoon storm. A little bit breezy and upper 70s on tomorrow's high. Breezy and upper 50s and clear for Saturday night. We'll have high pressure in place on Sunday. Looks like a pretty nice day with mid-70s, lots of sun, and a little bit windy. This is staff meteorologist Steve Hamilton.
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3: Showers and thunderstorms hanging around for the overnight hours, and a few of those storms might have some heavy rainfall. We'll be in the low 60s. Sunny most of the day on Saturday, but maybe an afternoon storm. A little bit breezy and upper 70s on tomorrow's high.

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2: Showers and thunderstorms hanging around for the overnight hours, and a few of those storms might have some heavy rainfall. We'll be in the low 60s. Sunny most of the day on Saturday, but maybe an afternoon storm. A little bit breezy and upper 70s on tomorrow's high. Breezy and upper 50s and clear for Saturday night. We'll have high pressure in place on Sunday. Looks like a pretty nice day with mid-70s, lots of sun, and a little bit windy. This is staff meteorologist Steve Hamilton.
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7: Showers and thunderstorms hanging around for the overnight hours, and a few of those storms might have some heavy rainfall. We'll be in the low 60s. Sunny most of the day on Saturday, but maybe an afternoon storm. A little bit breezy and upper 70s on tomorrow's high. Breezy and upper 50s and clear for Saturday night. We'll have high pressure in place on Sunday. Looks like a pretty nice day with mid-70s, lots of sun, and a little bit windy. This is staff meteorologist Steve Hamilton.
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0: facing flood risks this weekend. Fox's Forecast Center says thunderstorms will begin in the afternoon in Virginia and the Carolinas, with more intense storms expected to develop in the evening, including heavy rain and wind gusts up to 70 miles per hour. And President Trump says, quote, everyone loves Republican Senator Darlene Graham. While campaigning for Graham in South Carolina, Trump said late Senator Lindsey Graham respected his sister even more than he respected Trump. Graham is facing Congressman Ralph Norman in South Carolina's Republican Senate primary runoff on August 25th. I'm Jim Forbes.
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1: 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The Mid-Atlantic and the Carolinas are bracing for torrential rainfall. This after Thursday's thunderstorms produced at least two tornadoes and widespread flash flooding along much of the I-95 corridor in the Northeast and Mid-Atlantic. Now heavy rain will shift south, with the majority of the East Coast

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2: Showers and thunderstorms hanging around for the overnight hours, and a few of those storms might have some heavy rainfall. We'll be in the low 60s. Sunny most of the day on Saturday, but maybe an afternoon storm. A little bit breezy and upper 70s on tomorrow's high. Breezy and upper 50s and clear for Saturday night. We'll have high pressure in place on Sunday. Looks like a pretty nice day with mid-70s, lots of sun, and a little bit windy. This is staff meteorologist Steve Hamilton.
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1: Chicago Bears, the Cincinnati Bengals, preseason game number two. 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Joniak Thayer and Jason McKee have the call of the game at 6, pregame at 3 p.m. Bears at Bengals this Saturday on the Chicago Bears Radio Network.
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5: Showers and thunderstorms hanging around for the overnight hours, and a few of those storms might have some heavy rainfall. We'll be in the low 60s. Sunny most of the day on Saturday, but maybe an afternoon storm. A little bit breezy and upper 70s on tomorrow's high. Breezy and upper 50s and clear for Saturday night. We'll have high pressure in place on Sunday. Looks like a pretty nice day with mid-70s, lots of sun, and a little bit windy. This is staff meteorologist Steve Hamilton.
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1: NBC News Radio, I'm Jim Forbes. Two employees of the U.S. Army Corps of Engineers were among those killed in a plane crash in southwest Alaska. Scott Carr has more.
2: U.S. military sources say a Cessna 441 with eight people on board left Anchorage Thursday afternoon and was headed to a remote military radar site when it crashed near the airstrip at Cape Newenham. Alaskan Command says all eight people on board were killed. The Cape Newenham radar site is part of a network of remote radar sites that monitor aircraft in Alaska's airspace. I'm Scott Carr.
1: And President Trump can continue building the White House ballroom, at least for now. On Friday, the Supreme Court issued a stay on a lower court's ruling that paused work on the project. The stay will remain in place as the High Court continues to weigh Trump's appeal of the lower court's ruling. The lower court's injunction had been set to go into effect on Saturday. I'm Jim Forbes.
0: 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Like this.
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0: 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Like this.

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Like this. And this. She's a man eater. 92.7 WVLI plays the greatest hits of all time. Like this.

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2: Showers and thunderstorms hanging around for the overnight hours, and a few of those storms might have some heavy rainfall. We'll be in the low 60s. Sunny most of the day on Saturday, but maybe an afternoon storm. A little bit breezy and upper 70s on tomorrow's high. Breezy and upper 50s and clear for Saturday night. We'll have high pressure in place on Sunday. Looks like a pretty nice day with mid-70s, lots of sun, and a little bit windy. This is staff meteorologist Steve Hamilton.
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0: 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Mike Tamano in the morning.
1: I was on Route 15. Out the corner of my eye, I thought it was debris blowing. It was a roadrunner.
2: Are you sure it wasn't a pheasant?
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3: All right, we're sure it wasn't a blue-footed booby, a dick sissel, a horned screamer. Was it a horned screamer?
2: Was it being chased by Wile E. Coyote?
3: Are we sure it wasn't a fluffy-backed tit babbler or a red-rumped bush tyrant? It could have been an Easter whippoorwill. A chickwill's widow, a green-breasted mango.
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3: Could have been a red wattlebird or a splendid fairy wren. 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
3: Perhaps a common chiff-chaff. Could have been a willy wagtail.
1: Okay.
3: It could have been a willy wagtail.
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6: Showers and thunderstorms hanging around for the overnight hours, and a few of those storms might have some heavy rainfall. We'll be in the low 60s. Sunny most of the day on Saturday, but maybe an afternoon storm. A little bit breezy and upper 70s on tomorrow's high. Breezy and upper 50s and clear for Saturday night. We'll have high pressure in place on Sunday. Looks like a pretty nice day with mid-70s, lots of sun, and a little bit windy. This is staff meteorologist Steve Hamilton.
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1: NBC News Radio, I'm Jim Forbes. The U.S. is imposing steep tariffs on Canadian goods after trade talks collapse with the Trump administration. The tariffs went into effect at midnight after weeks of negotiations. Canadian Prime Minister Mark Carney made the announcement Friday night and said progress in the trade talks, quote, has not been enough to meet our objectives for Canadians. And as a result, he has, quote, directed Canada's negotiators to return to Ottawa. The tariffs impact about $20 billion worth of Canadian imports. Carney said Canada will, quote, match those tariffs dollar for dollar to protect our workers and businesses. And the Supreme Court says President Trump can continue building his White House ballroom for now. On Friday, the High Court issued a stay on a lower court ruling, which paused work on the project. The stay will remain in place as the justices continue to weigh Trump's appeal of the lower court's ruling. I'm Jim Forbes.
0: 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Like this. 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
1: Hey, Cindy, some of us are going to get tacos from that new place on Broadway. You want to come with us?
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5: Showers and thunderstorms hanging around for the overnight hours, and a few of those storms might have some heavy rainfall. We'll be in the low 60s. Sunny most of the day on Saturday, but maybe an afternoon storm. A little bit breezy and upper 70s on tomorrow's high. Breezy and upper 50s and clear for Saturday night. We'll have high pressure in place on Sunday. Looks like a pretty nice day with mid-70s, lots of sun, and a little bit windy. This is staff meteorologist Steve Hamilton.
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2: Showers and thunderstorms hanging around for the overnight hours, and a few of those storms might have some heavy rainfall. We'll be in the low 60s. Sunny most of the day on Saturday, but maybe an afternoon storm. A little bit breezy and upper 70s on tomorrow's high. Breezy and upper 50s and clear for Saturday night. We'll have high pressure in place on Sunday. Looks like a pretty nice day with mid-70s, lots of sun, and a little bit windy. This is staff meteorologist Steve Hamilton.
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1: NBC News Radio, I'm Jim Forbes. New U.S. tariffs on Canada have taken effect after trade talks collapsed with the Trump administration. The tariffs went into effect at midnight after weeks of negotiations. Canadian Prime Minister Mark Carney made the announcement Friday night and said progress in the trade talks, quote, has not been enough to meet our objectives for Canadians. And as the one-year anniversary of the death of conservative activist Charlie Kirk approaches, the group he founded is planning a service. Nia Bender has this story.
2: Kirk was gunned down during the event at Utah Valley University on September 10th of last year. Officials with Turning Point USA say they plan to mark the anniversary with an event called Freedom Built to Last. It'll take place at the UCCU Center on campus. Meanwhile, lawyers for Tyler Robinson, the man accused of killing Kirk, are set to meet prosecutors in court on September 1st. I'm Nia Bender.
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3: Mostly sunny skies taking us into our weekend with daytime highs reaching 78 degrees later into the afternoon. Winds light and variable at times out of the west-northwest. Clear skies late into the day and will stay mostly clear overnight tonight, down to 58 for an overnight low. Just a touch cooler for our Sunday, but staying sunny under those sunny skies. We'll reach a daytime high of 75 and 54 Sunday night. I'm meteorologist Jason Laird.
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4: Mostly sunny skies taking us into our weekend with daytime highs reaching 78 degrees later into the afternoon. Winds light and variable at times out of the west-northwest. Clear skies late into the day and will stay mostly clear overnight tonight, down to 58 for an overnight low. Just a touch cooler for our Sunday, but staying sunny under those sunny skies. We'll reach a daytime high of 75 and 54 Sunday night. I'm meteorologist Jason Laird.
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0: Postal Service published a 95-page rule saying it would deliver mail-in ballots only in states that shared voter data with the USPS and that it issued the rule so it could take effect immediately once the court injunction is lifted. President Trump is defending his decision to pause tariffs on beef imports. Monica Nelson reports.
1: President Trump saying the nation will allow up to 300,000 metric tons of ground beef to be imported without the higher rate.
0: Trump told reporters on Air Force One Friday that we want to get the beef prices down. The move was criticized by the CEO of the National Cattlemen's Beef Association, who accused the administration of flooding the market with government-subsidized below-market beef. Lisa Taylor, NBC News Radio.
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1: 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The U.S. Postal Service has issued a rule to restrict mail-in voting despite a court order blocking the move. Earlier this month, a federal judge blocked the Postal Service from enforcing a Trump executive order that would restrict voting by mail. On Friday, the

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5: Mostly sunny skies taking us into our weekend with daytime highs reaching 78 degrees later into the afternoon. Winds light and variable at times out of the west-northwest. Clear skies late into the day and will stay mostly clear overnight tonight down to 58 for an overnight low. Just a touch cooler for our Sunday, but staying sunny under those sunny skies. We'll reach a daytime high of 75 and 54 Sunday night. I'm meteorologist Jason Laird.
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1: 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Joniak Thayer and Jason McKee have the call of the game at 6. 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
8: Mostly sunny skies taking us into our weekend with daytime highs reaching 78 degrees later into the afternoon. Winds light and variable at times out of the west-northwest. Clear skies late into the day and will stay mostly clear overnight tonight, down to 58 for an overnight low. Just a touch cooler for our Sunday, but staying sunny under those sunny skies. We'll reach a daytime high of 75 and 54 Sunday night. I'm meteorologist Jason Laird.
0: 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Like this.

0: Saturday, Trump claims the Ballroom Project is a matter of national security. A class action lawsuit has been filed in Indiana, where thousands have now gone 10 days without electricity. More from Jim Forbes.
1: Northern Indiana Public Service Company is being sued by thousands of customers in northwest Indiana who have been in the dark ever since severe windstorms pounded the area earlier this month. Over 40,000 utility customers are still without power. The utility says the power should be restored by Tuesday.
0: Lisa Taylor, NBC News Radio.
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1: NBC News Radio, I'm Lisa Taylor. The Supreme Court says President Trump can continue building his White House ballroom for now. Monica Alba has more.
2: Chief Justice John Roberts pausing a lower court order that said work on construction above ground needed to stop by midnight tonight. The court's decision lets work go on while it considers next steps. Unclear when a final ruling will come down.
1: The lower court's injunction had been set to go into effect

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9: Mostly sunny skies taking us into our weekend with daytime highs reaching 78 degrees later into the afternoon. Winds light and variable at times out of the west-northwest. Clear skies late into the day and will stay mostly clear overnight tonight, down to 58 for an overnight low. Just a touch cooler for our Sunday, but staying sunny under those sunny skies. We'll reach a daytime high of 75 and 54 Sunday night. I'm meteorologist Jason Laird.
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1: 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Joniak Thayer and Jason McKee have the call of the game at 6, pregame at 3 p.m. Bears at Bengals this Saturday on the Chicago Bears Radio Network.
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7: Mostly sunny skies taking us into our weekend with daytime highs reaching 78 degrees later into the afternoon. Winds light and variable at times out of the west-northwest. Clear skies late into the day and will stay mostly clear overnight tonight, down to 58 for an overnight low. Just a touch cooler for our Sunday, but staying sunny under those sunny skies. We'll reach a daytime high of 75 and 54 Sunday night. I'm meteorologist Jason Laird.
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1: 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Get naloxone, save a life, stop overdose death. Today, partly cloudy with a chance of thunderstorms in the afternoon, high of about 78. A complete look at the forecast is coming up. Checking your WVLI news this Saturday, I'm Colin Furrow. After roughly 4 hours of deliberation late Friday, the jury in the Zandra Harris murder trial has found her guilty of first-degree murder, attempted murder, and aggravated battery in the December 2021 shooting death of Bradley Police Sergeant Marlene Ritmanick and severe wounding of Officer Tyler Bailey. Harris has been found guilty of aiding her then-boyfriend in the crime, Darius Sullivan, who was tried and convicted last year. Sullivan is now serving a life sentence. Originally, Harris was also facing child endangerment charges, but they were dropped just before closing arguments Friday. A setting hearing has been scheduled for Harris on September 11th, where a sentencing due date will be set. Some farms in northwest Indiana are being recognized for being in the same family for more than a century. The Hoosier Homestead Awards recognizes families that have made significant contributions to agriculture in the Hoosier state. This year, the Kennedy Huff Farm in Jasper County received the Centennial Award, while the Bridgman Farm in Newton County and the Rosenthal Farm in Lake County, Indiana received the Sesquicentennial Award. Hoosier Homestead Awards are given to farms that have been in the same family for at least 100 years and are at least 20 acres or produce more than $1,000 of agricultural products a year. The Kankakee County Chamber of Commerce is hosting a ribbon-cutting event for a new business in the area. According to a Facebook post from the Kankakee County Chamber of Commerce, the new business is Clear Choice Hearing Aids, which will be located at 927 West Broadway Street in Bradley. The event takes place on Wednesday, August 26th from 11:30 to 1. For more information, visit the Kankakee County Chamber of Commerce Facebook page.
2: NBC News Radio, I'm Lisa Taylor. President Trump says everyone loves Republican Senator Darlene Graham. More from Jim Forbes.
3: The president showed his support for Graham during remarks in South Carolina.
4: We're going to elect Senator Darlene Graham to fight for South Carolina and to always put America first.
3: Graham is facing Congressman Ralph Norman in South Carolina's Republican Senate primary runoff. The governor appointed Darlene to serve out the remainder of Lindsey Graham's term, and she's running now for his full term.
2: President Trump will be giving the Congressional Space Medal of Honor to the crew of NASA's Artemis II mission next week. A White House official said Trump will present the award at the Johnson Space Center in Houston. NASA

0: astronauts Reid Wiseman, Victor Glover, and Christina Koch, along with Canadian Space Agency astronaut Jeremy Hansen, were the first humans to travel around the moon in more than a half century in their 10-day mission. Lisa Taylor, NBC News Radio.
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4: In sports, the Cubs fell in extra innings in walk-off fashion to the Seattle Mariners 6-5, as the St. Louis Cardinals fell to the exact same fate as they fell to the Philadelphia Phillies 7-6 in 10 innings. The White Sox, however, were able to pull out a win against the New York Mets, also in walk-off fashion, 6-4. Cubs continue their series against the Mariners in Seattle today, as will the Cardinals against the Phillies in Philadelphia, while the White Sox look to take another from the Mets in Chicago tonight. After last week's preseason 34-10 win against the Cleveland Browns, the Bears attempt to go 2-0 on the preseason as they take on the Cincinnati Bengals later tonight. And in women's basketball, the Chicago Sky were able to eke out a victory against the Golden State Valkyries last night, 73-70. They go on to host the 24-13 Indiana Fever tomorrow in Chicago.
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92.7 WVLI, the greatest hits of all time. A good-looking Saturday morning. My name's Mike Rubel, and coming up this hour, Stevie Nicks and Tom Petty, also the Spinners, some Phil Collins, and Elton John, just to mention a few. Right now, it's ELO, the living thing on the Valley.

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0: 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This is Mike Rubel, and it's great memories with the original American Top 40. 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
9: Remember when you think of trees, think of
6: back with our lawn and garden program brought to you by Fertilome. Well, Nancy, the days are warm. We're still in the 80s during the days, but overnight we're starting to slip into the 50s. And from what you've told me, that means it's time to be taking care of that lawn.
7: Yes, it is, Rob. It is. The lawn season is upon us. That starts August 15th, and really the prime season runs through the 30th of September. You can seed after that, but the optimum 6 weeks is that window that I just mentioned. And our Playmaker Fescue grass seed mix is an excellent choice whether you're putting in a brand new lawn, you're filling in a lawn, you've got some patching to do. That is our first seed of choice. And at the same time, we strongly encourage people to use Fertilome's new lawn starter to help get that whole thing off to a good start. And its seed to soil contact is what's so very, very important to make that layer of contact and then to keep it damp daily. And literally, you will have grass coming up within 7 to 10 days, and you would be mowing it several times this year if people can seed in this next 6 weeks.
6: Now, we are right on the cusp. People don't want to hear about it, but we're right on the cusp of getting into fall, and one of the sure signs of fall's moms arriving at Tholen's.
7: That's another thing. I mean, yes, and every year it seems to get a little bit earlier, but I see other people having mums, and so I think, all right, we got to get some mums in here. So we have had our first shipment of mums come in. Our fall and Halloween decor display in Bourbonnais is just spectacular. Chrissy has done a fabulous job of really putting a very nice presentation out there. So if anybody enjoys those two seasons, which I know a lot of people do, please stop by and take a look at it. Mums are coming. We'll soon have them. You know, it's a little early for pumpkins yet and corn shocks, but it'll all happen sooner or later. So that time is coming. And like you said, it's warm in the days, but cooler at night. Great football weather.
6: Now, during the year, and we've had so many storms this spring and summer, a lot of people have lost trees or certainly had trees damaged because of these storms. Is it still, there's still time to get those trees planted this fall and winter?
7: Yes, we will plant trees until the ground freezes up and we cannot plant trees. And what's our big advantage is, you know, in the spring, we dig what we hope we can sell. So we do still have a very nice selection of anywhere from 1.5 inches to 2 to 2.5 to 3 inch trees above ground at both stores. Lovely selection. Great time to be planting trees. And again, not only do you want a good solid tree, but you want to plant it properly with digging the right size hole, using the proper soil amendments and Fertilome's root stimulator when you do that planting. And if people do that, they're going to be very successful as long as they follow the watering instructions that we give them.
6: Coming up on time for the summer auction.
7: That it is. It's next Saturday, August 29th. It starts at 9 a.m. Larry Lorenz will be our auctioneer, as he has been the past few years, and we'll have our little lunch wagon there, and it's kind of a great way to spend a few hours on Saturday. We start at 9. We hope to be done by 4. Sometimes we're done sooner, but we have a pretty large selection of material this year. There's quite a few trees. There's evergreens. There's roses. There's a nice selection of fruit trees, flowering shrubs. Just a really good array of product. It's at the Bourbonnais store and starts at 9 a.m. sharp on the 29th.
6: And what are the hours there for Tholen's this weekend?
7: Today we are both open till 5:30, and Bourbonnais is open on Sunday from 11 to 4.
6: And that's it for this week's edition of the Lawn and Garden Show here on the Valley, featuring Nancy Tholen of Tholen's Landscape and Garden Centers, brought to you by Fertilome.
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10: Mostly sunny skies taking us into our weekend with daytime highs reaching 78 degrees later into the afternoon. Winds light and variable at times out of the west-northwest. Clear skies late into the day and will stay mostly clear overnight tonight, down to 58 for an overnight low. Just a touch cooler for our Sunday, but staying sunny under those sunny skies. We'll reach a daytime high of 75 and 54 Sunday night. I'm meteorologist Jason Laird.
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92.7 WVLI. I'm Mike Rubel, and the 123rd Will County Fair at Peotone starts on Wednesday. I want to thank Lois and Ronnie Meyer and all the staff for another great year that's coming up. Demo Derbies next Friday at 7 and Saturday at 6:30, and the IPRA Rodeo next Sunday at 2 o'clock. Always a great time at Peotone, and we will broadcast from that event. Right now, Christopher Cross, Ride Like the Wind on the Valley.

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92.7 WVLI, Saturday morning with Mike Rubel. Daryl Hall recovering after a successful kidney transplant recently, taking a few months off, plans to get back out on the road. Here he is with John Oates on the Valley.

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6: Mostly sunny skies taking us into our weekend with daytime highs reaching 78 degrees later into the afternoon. Winds light and variable at times out of the west-northwest. Clear skies late into the day and will stay mostly clear overnight tonight, down to 58 for an overnight low. Just a touch cooler for our Sunday, but staying sunny under those sunny skies. We'll reach a daytime high of 75 and 54 Sunday night. I'm meteorologist Jason Laird.
7: Right now it's 69 in the Kankakee River Valley.
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1: 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Today, partly cloudy with a chance of thunderstorms in the afternoon, high of about 78. A complete look at the forecast is coming up. Checking your WVLI news this Saturday, I'm Colin Furrow. About 40 or so people gathered outside of the Kankakee County Courthouse in opposition of the guilty verdicts delivered in the Zandra Harris murder trial Friday night. Among those who spoke was local civil rights activist Travis Miller.
2: When I say I'm ready to shut it down, I'm not talking about standing on sidewalks. I'm not talking about standing in grass. I'm talking about shutting down. If I got to shut down Fourth Street, if I got to shut down 57, I want to make these folks feel so uncomfortable, and I want to disrupt the city of Kankakee and Kankakee County.
1: Harris mother Gloria Harris Boyd was among the group gathered just on the back edge of the court.

92.7 WVLI. I'm Mike Rubel, and this group's Final Frontiers tour will hit Chicago's United Center October 5th and the Enterprise Center in St. Louis November 16th. It's Journey. Don't stop believing on the Valley.

0: 92.7 WVLI, Saturday morning with Mike Ruble. Do you like cool cars and trucks? 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They've got a big show coming up. That's all upcoming on the Valley.
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8: Mostly sunny skies taking us into our weekend with daytime highs reaching 78 degrees later into the afternoon. Winds light and variable at times out of the west-northwest. Clear skies late into the day and will stay mostly clear overnight tonight, down to 58 for an overnight low. Just a touch cooler for our Sunday, but staying sunny under those sunny skies. We'll reach a daytime high of 75 and 54 Sunday night. I'm meteorologist Jason Laird.
0: Right now it's 71 in the Kankakee River Valley.
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0: 92.7 WVLI. I'm Mike Rubel. Here are nostalgic lyrics about a former love. They were very suggestive at the time when it's released. From 1967, Van Morrison on the Valley.
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92.7 WVLI, the greatest hits of all time. I'm Mike Rubel, and Just Us Motorcycle Club getting together for their fourth annual Luke's Autism Ride. That's this morning. All the proceeds going to directly support programs for local individuals with special needs. 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Now they're going to start with the registration at City Tavern at 10:30 this morning. Kickstands at noon. 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
7: 92.7 WVLI weather for the Kankakee River Valley.
8: Mostly sunny skies taking us into our weekend with daytime highs reaching 78 degrees later into the afternoon. Winds light and variable at times out of the west-northwest. Clear skies late into the day and will stay mostly clear overnight tonight, down to 58 for an overnight low. Just a touch cooler for our Sunday, but staying sunny under those sunny skies. We'll reach a daytime high of 75 and 54 Sunday night. I'm meteorologist Jason Laird.
9: Right now, it's 72 in the Kankakee River Valley.
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1: 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This news brought to you by Belson Steel Center Scrap in Bourbonnais. Belson is the way. Today, partly cloudy with a chance of thunderstorms in the afternoon, high of about 78. A complete look at the forecast is coming up. Checking your WVLI news this Saturday, I'm Colin Furrow. After roughly 4 hours of deliberation late Friday, the jury in the Zandra Harris murder trial has found her guilty of first-degree murder, attempted murder, and aggravated battery in the December 2021 shooting death of Bradley Police Sergeant Marlene Ritmanick and severe wounding of Officer Tyler Bailey. Harris has

0: been found guilty of aiding her then-boyfriend in the crime, Darius Sullivan, who was tried and convicted last year. Sullivan is now serving a life sentence. Originally, Harris was also facing child endangerment charges, but they were dropped just before closing arguments Friday. A setting hearing has been scheduled for Harris on September 11th, where a sentencing due date will be set. Some farms in northwest Indiana are being recognized for being in the same family for more than a century. The Hoosier Homestead Awards recognizes families that have made significant contributions to agriculture in the Hoosier state. This year, the Kennedy Huff Farm in Jasper County received the Centennial Award, while the Bridgman Farm in Newton County and the Rosenthal Farm in Lake County, Indiana received the Sesquicentennial Award. Hoosier Homestead Awards are given to farms that have been in the same family for at least 100 years and are at least 20 acres or produce more than $1,000 of agricultural products a year. The Kankakee County Chamber of Commerce is hosting a ribbon-cutting event for a new business in the area. According to a Facebook post from the Kankakee County Chamber of Commerce, the new business is Clear Choice Hearing Aids, which will be located at 927 West Broadway Street in Bradley. The event takes place on Wednesday, August 26th from 11:30 to 1. For more information, visit the Kankakee County Chamber of Commerce Facebook page.
1: NBC News Radio, I'm Lisa Taylor. The U.S. is imposing steep tariffs on Canadian goods after trade talks collapsed with the Trump administration. More from Jim Forbes.
2: The tariffs went into effect at the midnight deadline after weeks of negotiations. Canadian Prime Minister Mark Carney made the announcement Friday night and said progress in the trade talks, quote, has not been enough to meet our objectives. Carney said Canada will match those tariffs dollar for dollar to protect our workers and businesses.
1: President Trump is defending his decision to pause tariffs on beef imports. Trump told reporters on Air Force One Friday that we want to get the beef prices down, so we will get them down a little bit, and that's what the voters want. Earlier Friday, Trump announced he was temporarily lifting certain tariffs on imported ground beef to lower the cost for consumers. The move was criticized by the CEO of the National Cattlemen's Beef Association, who accused the administration of flooding the market with government-subsidized below-market beef. Lisa Taylor, NBC News Radio.
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3: Yesterday and today, Belson is the way. Belson is the way.
0: In sports, the Cubs fell in extra innings in walk-off fashion to the Seattle Mariners 6-5, as the St. Louis Cardinals fell to the exact same fate as they fell to the Philadelphia Phillies 7-6 in 10 innings. The White Sox, however, were able to pull out a win against the New York Mets, also in walk-off fashion, 6-4. Cubs continue their series against the Mariners in Seattle today, as will the Cardinals against the Phillies in Philadelphia, while the White Sox look to take another from the Mets in Chicago tonight. After last week's preseason 34-10 win against the Cleveland Browns, the Bears attempt to go 2-0 on the preseason as they take on the Cincinnati Bengals later tonight. And in women's basketball, the Chicago Sky were able to eke out a victory against the Golden State Valkyries last night, 73-70. They go on to host the 24-13 Indiana Fever tomorrow in Chicago.
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92.7 WVLI. I'm Mike Rubel. Did you know that today is National Tooth Fairy Day? That's right. Kids, leave plastic teeth under your pillow for little added income. Well, Dad says, hey, how many teeth does Junior have anyway? They feel different, too. Here's Eddie Money on the Valley.

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0: 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I'm Mike Rubel, and it's the All 70s Lunch. My buddy Denny Case brings it every weekday, noon until 1, for your chance to win. Yes, there is such a thing as a free lunch. 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
2: 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Enter to win tickets to see John Fogerty and Steve Winwood. 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
9: Mostly sunny skies taking us into our weekend with daytime highs reaching 78 degrees later into the afternoon. Winds light and variable at times out of the west-northwest. Clear skies late into the day and will stay mostly clear overnight tonight, down to 58 for an overnight low. Just a touch cooler for our Sunday, but staying sunny under those sunny skies. We'll reach a daytime high of 75 and 54 Sunday night. I'm meteorologist Jason Lair.
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92.7 WVLI, Saturday morning with Mike Rubel. 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On our local birthday list, David Reek of Clifton celebrating. On our celebrity list, actress and voiceover talent Kristen Wiig is 53, and James Corden is 48 this morning. This is Hall & Oates and Private Eyes on the Valley.

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1: It's Mike Tamano here at the Blaine's Farm and Fleet Car Show on Route 50 in Bourbon A. A beautiful, beautiful day. Come out and see these wonderful cars, man. They put a lot into these cars. It's really something. We're talking to Rob, the store manager. Rob, you know you see me here at Blaine's Farm and Fleet all the time.
2: Yes, sir.
1: So I'm going to ask you, what's happening today? We got half the lot filled with these beautiful cars.
2: Yeah, it's our second annual car show. It's really exciting to bring everybody in. It's really about the community and having fun and just really bringing everybody together. So this
1: is an important type of event for Blaine's.
2: Yes, it is. Yes, it is. We like to be involved in our community. We like to show people we care. Obviously, we're a car center as well, so we care about people's cars.
1: Well, what's your favorite car out here?
2: Man, it's tough to call. There's so many beautiful ones out there. There's a beautiful Chevelle out there. There's a beautiful, couple beautiful trucks out there, just absolutely restored. But I'll tell you, my favorite are the originals, right? We've got a couple real original trucks out here that are just classics, and I love that. I love the original stuff.
1: So that SS Chevelle, we both had a look at it, and I'm just asking, that's the one that we all dreamt about when we were in our teens, right?
2: Oh, for sure it was, right? I'm still dreaming about it, and I'm not in my teens any longer.
1: No, neither one of us. Thanks, Rob. We're out here broadcasting live, and we have tickets to win for John Fogerty, Steve Winwood, Indiana Beach, and Slammers tickets. Come on by, say hi. It's an awesome day to come out to Blaine's Farm and Fleet with your whole family.
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92.7 WVLI. 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A fish fry fundraiser is coming up next Friday at the Mantino Sportsman Club, 5 to 7 p.m. And live music from the Fedoras. 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Pre-sale tickets are required. Get them at the Mantino Library. This is the Guess Who on the Valley.

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1: It's Mike Tomato here at the Blaine's Farm and Flea Car Show. Route 50, Bourbonnais. Come on by. We're going to be broadcasting to 11:30, and the car show goes until 2 today. Great, great day to bring out the kids and the whole family. Look at these beautiful cars. Steve is here. Steve, which car is yours?
2: 1973 Ford Pinto.
1: And when did you pick that up?
2: I've had it about 11 years.
1: How much work went into it?
2: A lot, because I put a V8 engine in it.
1: Oh, there you go. So was that always your dream car?
2: No, not really.
1: So if you could pick any car here in the lot today, which one would be the one you'd drive home with?
2: I haven't had a chance to look at them yet, so I'm not sure.
1: We're going to let you get out there. But I see a lot of, there's older ones, there's some big trucks. There's I got my eye on a couple of the Corvettes and the Chevelle. What is it about the Chevelle that you captures our imagination?
2: It's just always been a nice car. I mean, they built them for several years, and, you know, that just everybody likes them. They had a great body style to them.
1: Every one of these cars in this lot is like a labor of love. There's a lot. You find a car, maybe you pick one up and need some work, and you just spend, that's what you spend your off time on, right?
2: Yeah, that's it. That's what you do.
1: Well, we're going to be out here until 2:30. Thanks for being with us, Steve, and enjoy the car show.
2: Okay, well, thank you very much.
1: There we go. That's just one of the many people out here with their beautiful cars and trucks. Come on by. We've got tickets to see Fogarty and Wynwood, the hot ticket of the summer, the Legacy Tour. We've also got Joliet Slammer tickets and Indiana Beach tickets. I'll see you out here at Blaine's Farm and Fleet at their car show.
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9: Mostly sunny skies taking us into our weekend with daytime highs reaching 78 degrees later into the afternoon. Winds light and variable at times out of the west-northwest. Clear skies late into the day and will stay mostly clear overnight tonight, down to 58 for an overnight low. Just a touch cooler for our Sunday, but staying sunny under those sunny skies. We'll reach a daytime high of 75 and 54 Sunday night. I'm meteorologist Jason Lair.
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92.7 WVLI. Good morning. I'm Mike Rubel. And you know the Village of Bourbon has just done some super things here with dinner and movie on the green. Well, the next one is coming up next Friday at the Grove. So bring your lawn chairs and blankets. Fun for the whole family. Lilo and Stitch will begin at 7 o'clock. Admission is free, and they'll have food trucks on hand. How about some reeling in the ears? It's Steely Dan, WVLI.

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6: Mostly sunny skies taking us into our weekend with daytime highs reaching 78 degrees later into the afternoon. Winds light and variable at times out of the west-northwest. Clear skies late into the day and will stay mostly clear overnight tonight, down to 58 for an overnight low. Just a touch cooler for our Sunday, but staying sunny under those sunny skies. We'll reach a daytime high of 75 and 54 Sunday night. I'm meteorologist Jason Laird.
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92.7 WVLI, the greatest hits of all time. This is Mike Rubel, and this song is a warning against irrational fear and blind belief in omens. He says, don't let it control your mind. From 1972, it's Stevie Wonder, Superstition, WVLI.

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0: 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Like this.

92.7 WVLI, the greatest hits of all time. My name's Mike Rubel. A couple of things to pass along to you today. Today is National Be an Angel Day. That's right. It encourages random acts of kindness. And it's also National Take Your Cat to the Vet Day. Not quite a tiger, right? As an Eye of the Tiger, Survivor, on the Valley.

92.7 WVLI. I'm Mike Rubel, and next weekend is the 60th Ashcom Lions Club Homecoming. A lot of activities next weekend. The parade next Saturday at 10 a.m. Fish fry at 4. They'll have a car show next Sunday, noon to 3. And Ashcom's Got Talent begins at 2 o'clock. 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

0: 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Mike Tamano in the morning with Rob West.
1: Better look out now, because Mike and Rob got something for you. 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There's a morning man stopping when they're passing by. Oh, my, my. 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Yeah, now all their flavors again, he's a satisfier. Hold on one more. Now you'll always catch him on the radio. And if you let them warm you one time, they'll be your regular stop. All right, boy.
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2: The skies remain relatively clear for the rest of our Saturday, with highs still hovering in the mid to upper 70s, winds light and variable out of the west-northwest. Mostly clear overnight tonight, not too bad temperature-wise, down to 58 degrees for an overnight low. Heading toward our Sunday for the later half of our weekend, plenty of sunshine once again. Just a touch cooler, reaching 75 for a high, partly cloudy 54, then Sunday night. I'm meteorologist Jason Laird.
9: Right now it's 76 in the Kankakee River Valley.
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92.7 WVLI, the greatest hits of all time. Mike Wubel saying farewell. I've had a great time with you Saturday morning. Jeff Witte up next, and then 1840 at 3 o'clock. Enjoy this great weekend. Bye-bye.

0: trade talks just minutes before the deadline. He also said Canada will immediately retaliate dollar for dollar to protect workers and businesses. The tariffs impact about $20 billion worth of Canadian imports. The Supreme Court says President Trump can continue construction on his White House ballroom for now. Here's NBC's Monica Alba.
1: Chief Justice John Roberts pausing a lower court order that said work on construction above ground needed to stop by midnight tonight. But the fight's not over. The court's decision lets work go on while it considers next steps.
0: Trump has argued the ballroom project is a matter of national security. Lisa Carton, NBC News Radio.
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1: NBC News Radio, I'm Lisa Carton. The collapse of U.S. trade talks with Canada are resulting in steep tariffs on Canadian goods. The new 50% tariffs on a wide range of goods went into effect at midnight after weeks of negotiations. Canadian Prime Minister Mark Carney announced last night that he was suspending

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My name is Witte, Jeff Witte, that is, and I will be with you until 3 o'clock. 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
6: The skies remain relatively clear for the rest of our Saturday, with highs still hovering in the mid to upper 70s, winds light and variable out of the west-northwest. Mostly clear overnight tonight, not too bad temperature-wise, down to 58 degrees for an overnight low. Heading toward our Sunday for the later half of our weekend, plenty of sunshine once again. Just a touch cooler, reaching 75 for a high, partly cloudy 54, then Sunday night. I'm meteorologist Jason Laird.
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6: 92.7 WVLI weather for the Kankakee River Valley. The skies remain relatively clear for the rest of our Saturday, with highs still hovering in the mid to upper 70s, winds light and variable out of the west-northwest. Mostly clear overnight tonight, not too bad temperature-wise, down to 58 degrees for an overnight low. Heading toward our Sunday for the later half of our weekend, plenty of sunshine once again, just a touch cooler, reaching 75 for a high, partly cloudy 54, then Sunday night. I'm meteorologist Jason Laird.
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1: NBC News Radio, I'm Lisa Carton. New U.S. tariffs on Canadian goods took effect at midnight after trade talks collapsed with the Trump administration. Jim Forbes has more.
2: Canadian Prime Minister Mark Carney made the announcement Friday night and said progress in the trade talks, quote, has not been enough to meet our objectives for Canadians. And as a result, he has, quote, directed Canada's negotiators to return to Ottawa. The tariffs impact about $20 billion worth of Canadian imports. Carney said Canada will match those tariffs dollar for dollar to protect our workers and businesses.
1: President Trump says everyone loves

0: Senator Darlene Graham to fight for South Carolina.
1: Graham was appointed to serve out the remainder of Lindsey Graham's term following his death last month. Lisa Carton, NBC News Radio.
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11: The skies remain relatively clear for the rest of our Saturday, with highs still hovering in the mid to upper 70s, winds light and variable out of the west-northwest. Mostly clear overnight tonight, not too bad temperature-wise, down to 58 degrees for an overnight low. Heading toward our Sunday for the later half of our weekend, plenty of sunshine once again. Just a touch cooler, reaching 75 for a high, partly cloudy 54, then Sunday night. I'm meteorologist Jason Laird.
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1: 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Joniak Thayer and Jason McKee have the call of the game at 6. 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
11: The skies remain relatively clear for the rest of our Saturday, with highs still hovering in the mid to upper 70s, winds light and variable out of the west-northwest. Mostly clear overnight tonight, not too bad temperature-wise, down to 58 degrees for an overnight low. Heading toward our Sunday for the later half of our weekend, plenty of sunshine once again. Just a touch cooler, reaching 75 for a high, partly cloudy 54, then Sunday night. I'm meteorologist Jason Laird.
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1: NBC News Radio, I'm Lisa Carton. The U.S. and Iran ramped up the hostile messaging ahead of Monday's scheduled announcement of new U.S. sanctions on Tehran. Treasury Secretary Scott Bessent is set to hold a news conference Monday after the White House said it plans to impose the toughest sanctions in history on Iran and the Islamic Republic's key trading partners. In response, top Iranian officials promised a devastating response to any new economic sanctions. The collapse of trade talks with Canada is resulting in steep tariffs on Canadian goods. More from Jim Forbes.
2: Canadian Prime Minister Mark Carney made the announcement Friday night and said progress in the trade talks, quote, has not been enough to meet our objectives for Canadians. And as a result, he has directed Canada's negotiators to return to Ottawa.
1: New music from Sam Smith and Carly Rae Jepsen began streaming on New Music Friday, releasing their highly anticipated album, Hazel Eyes. Lisa Carton, NBC News Radio.
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5: The skies remain relatively clear for the rest of our Saturday, with highs still hovering in the mid to upper 70s, winds light and variable out of the west-northwest. Mostly clear overnight tonight, not too bad temperature-wise, down to 58 degrees for an overnight low. Heading toward our Sunday for the later half of our weekend, plenty of sunshine once again. Just a touch cooler, reaching 75 for a high, partly cloudy 54, then Sunday night. I'm meteorologist Jason Laird.
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0: 92.7 WVLI weather for the Kankakee River Valley.
7: The skies remain relatively clear for the rest of our Saturday, with highs still hovering in the mid to upper 70s, winds light and variable out of the west-northwest. Mostly clear overnight tonight, not too bad temperature-wise, down to 58 degrees for an overnight low. Heading toward our Sunday for the later half of our weekend, plenty of sunshine once again. Just a touch cooler, reaching 75 for a high, partly cloudy 54, then Sunday night. I'm meteorologist Jason Laird.
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1: 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This week's presentation is from August 20th, 1977.

Hello again, and welcome to American Top 40. My name's Casey Kasem, and this is our weekly countdown of the 40 best-selling songs in the USA. Well, only two songs pushed their way into the 40 this week, and we've got a brand new number one. During the next 3 hours, we'll be hearing the biggest hits in the nation by the biggest pop stars in the world. To get us started, the countdown begins with the debut of Sean Cassidy's second hit before his first one leaves the survey. It's called That's Rock and Roll. Number 40.

Sean Cassidy with a record that's already gold in Australia. At number 40, that's Rock and Roll, a debut record. This is Casey Kasem in Hollywood on American Top 40. And here's a fella who's known by a couple of number one songs, Rhinestone Cowboy and Southern Nights. His latest at number 39, moving up a notch, is Sunflower, Glen Campbell.

Number 39 this week, Glenn Campbell with Sunflower. That's his follow-up to Southern Nights that went to number one. Coming up on American Top 40, a hit by one of the record industry's very few true overnight successes. In fact, this man was even quicker than overnight. He made his move and got discovered in the same day. You're listening to the nation's biggest hits by the world's biggest pop stars. And this is certainly one of them. At number 38, she debuts with our second new song this week at American Top 40. It's her 11th Top 40 hit. Hard Rock Cafe, Carole King.

Carole King's latest at number 38 in the countdown, Hard Rock Cafe. This is Casey Kasem in Hollywood on American Top 40, and now I'm going to tell you a very rare story. It's about a true overnight success, about a country boy named Mac McAnally, born and raised in rural Mississippi, up in the town of Belmont near the Alabama border. Well, less than a year ago, when he was 20, Mac decided to look for a job as a guitar player. So he drove across the Alabama line over to Muscle Shoals, just 50 miles from Belmont, moseyed into one of the most famous recording studios in the country, saw a couple of musicians sitting around in the studio, and started playing and singing his songs for him. Well, two record producers standing out in the hall overheard Mac's performance, and they were so impressed, they rushed in and insisted on recording him. Mac was all for it, so they set up a session, and when the tapes were finished, they sent copies to all the major companies in Los Angeles. And Mac just sat back in Belmont, Mississippi to wait for the best deal. It came from Capitol Records. And last February, Mac took the longest, sweetest trip he'd ever taken in his life. He flew the 1,600 miles from Belmont to Hollywood to become a recording artist. Of all the would-be artists who've tried and succeeded, Mac McAnally connected faster than anybody I can remember. His first hit is at number 37 this week. Mac McAnally and It's a Crazy World. Younger

Mac McAnally and his first hit record at number 37, second week on the chart. It's a crazy world. You're listening to a countdown of the most popular songs in America on American Top 40. My name's Casey Kasem, and the countdown doesn't stop until we get to our new number one bestseller. At number 36, second week on, Hot Chocolate and a former number one song in England, So You Win Again.

0: Hot Chocolate, one of 11 foreign acts in the countdown this week at number 36 with So You Win Again. Next up, Barry Manilow and a number one song.
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0: 3 hours with American Top 40, and you know where your favorite songs are in the national music scene. I'm Casey Kasem, on with the countdown, and Barry Manilow, who's been around for 13 consecutive weeks with his former number one song, looks like we made it.

Barry Manilow and a song he produced with Ron Dante. At number 35 this week, 4 weeks ago, it was number one. That's Looks Like We Made It. You know, the last time B.J. Thomas was in the top 40, he was singing a number one song that had the longest title of any number one song in the rock era. That was Hey, Won't You Play Another Somebody Done Somebody Wrong song. His latest hit gets right to the point. Here's B.J. Thomas at number 34 with Don't Worry, Baby.

Thomas, born in Hugo, Oklahoma, with Don't Worry Baby at number 34 and moving up. Well, we have a listener from BJ's home state who wants to know, who have been the most successful husband and wife recording act in the history of the chart? Well, it isn't Steve and Edie, Sonny and Cher, or the Captain and Tennille. Details coming up.

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At number 33 and moving up six, the Bee Gees and another great sound, Edge of the Universe.

Edge of the Universe. The Bee Gees at number 33, moving up six notches this week on American Top 40. This is Casey Kasem in Hollywood, and now let's answer that question about hit songs and married people. The letter's from Claudia Treese in Ardmore, Oklahoma, and she writes, "Dear Casey, who's been the most successful husband and wife recording team in chart history?" Well, Claudia, it isn't Sonny and Cher or the Captain and Tennille, not yet. It's a man who played a lot of guitar and his wife who played guitar and sang. They had this giant number one smash just 2 years before the rock era began.

0: Vaya con Dios, Go with God, from 1953. This song by the most successful married couple in chart history was number one for 11 weeks and in the top 20 for 6 months. Mainly in the period just preceding the rock era, Les Paul and Mary Ford, Mr. and Mrs., had 21 top 40 singles, including 7 top 10s and 2 number 1s. More than enough to make them the most successful husband and wife recording act in chart history. Les Paul and Mary Ford. Thanks for writing, Claudia. Now on with the countdown. Hanging in the 30s for 5 weeks now at number 32, moving up 1, Slave with Sly.
1: They got me back. Come on, baby. I ain't gonna bite you. I just want you to-

number 32, the song Slide, a former number one soul song by the group Slave. This is Casey Kasem in Hollywood on American Top 40, heading toward a brand new number one song. And here's one that was number one 7 weeks ago. This week at number 31 of the countdown, Alan O'Day and Undercover Angel.

0: Alan O'Day on American Top 40 at number 31, falling from 17 with Undercover Angel as the countdown rolls on.
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0: From the Florida Everglades to the California Redwoods, you hear the nation's top hits every week at this time on American Top 40. My name's Casey Kasem, and the countdown continues with KC and the Sunshine Band from the state of Florida with Keep It Coming, Love, at number 30.

KC and the Sunshine Band on American Top 40, second week on the chart. They move up four notches to number 30 with Keep It Coming, Love. 3 hours with American Top 40, and you know where your favorite records are in the national music scene. At number 29, moving up three this week, here's Kiss and Christine 16.

0: Kiss on American Top 40 at number 29 and moving up with Christine 16. This is Casey Kasem in Hollywood. And you know, in the history of the record charts and of the Motion Picture Academy Awards, only two artists have ever hit number one with Oscar-winning songs two times. Bing Crosby did it, and so did the superstar whose latest hit single is coming up.
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0: Earlier, we heard the hit song That's Rock and Roll, a debut record by Sean Cassidy. Here's his former number one song that was at the top of the chart 6 weeks ago. Now at number 28 in the countdown, Sean and Da Do Ron Ron.

Sean Cassidy with a song that was in the top 10 for 7 weeks and one of those weeks at number one. Now at number 28 in the countdown on American Top 40, Da Do Run Run. Well, now I have the current hit by the singer who shares a monopoly with Bing Crosby. They are the only two artists in history who have hit number one on the pop charts with more than one Oscar-winning song. Bing was first, of course, with White Christmas in 1942 from the picture Holiday Inn, and Swingin' on a Star in 1944 from the movie Going My Way. Then, 30 years later, another superstar got into the act with her number one single of the theme from The Way We Were. That was in 1974. Then again, earlier this year, with her number one smash of the love theme from A Star Is Born. That star, of course, is Barbra Streisand. And her latest single peaked at number four. This week, it's at number 27. My Heart Belongs to Me.

0: Barbra Streisand on American Top 40 after 6 weeks in the top 10 falls from number 6 to number 27. That's My Heart Belongs to Me. This is Casey Kasem in Hollywood. We're counting them down on American Top 40, and we've got 26 hits to go on our way to a brand new number one. Stay right there.
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1: Bob Joyce, a musician and pastor in Arkansas. People are telling me that he's that he's actually Elvis. Wouldn't it be neat if Elvis did have his own church? I said, brethren, brothers and sisters, we ran out of communion wafers today, but we got a mess of peanut butter and banana sandwiches. Moses, going through Egypt, baby.
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I can't see me loving nobody but you. And this. And this. 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

0: 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Mike Tomato in the morning.
1: Bob Joyce, a musician and pastor in Arkansas. People are telling me that he's that he's actually Elvis. Wouldn't it be neat if Elvis did have his own church? I said, brethren, brothers and sisters, we ran out of communion wafers today, but we got a mess of peanut butter and banana sandwiches. Moses, going through Egypt, baby.
2: Yeah.
1: Came across a hunk of burning bush. Yeah.
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